when you climb the hill of vision. As above, so it was below. Through the apathy and derision, each step ascending you took alone. And when they pin you in the corner, pay no heed to their droning on, 'cause you're not going back where you don't belong.

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America's best export is just lies. A pig in lipstick is the American prize. You cover your face, but we can see American bootlickers bend a knee.

faceless, classist, political coup. Racist attack race, despite birthplace. Division on our backs, sort us into packs.

for white supremacy to thrive, it's no wonder. In a system designed for a class war to thrive, it's no wonder. In a system designed for grifters to thrive, it's no wonder. In a system designed for oligarchy to thrive, it's no wonder. In a system designed for genocide to thrive, it's no wonder. In a system designed for death to thrive, it's no wonder.

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And obviously, I did a classic.

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1: Hello, how are you? I hope you're well. It's nice to be on the microphone.

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I got a room full of your posters and your pictures, man. I like the shit you did with rockets too, that shit was fat. Anyways, I hope you get this, man. Hit me back, just a chat. Truly yours, your biggest fan. This is Stan.

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I don't deserve it. I know you got my last two letters. I wrote the addresses on them perfect. 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

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I used to be a quiet kid. The whole world in front of me, kaleidoscope eyes, in fact, a telescope's eyesight can't reveal the things I wanna see. I'm a visionary. Colors vary. 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I can see the 2086, lady miss please, baby girl ease. 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I'm just going through the motion, hopping in my UFO. 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

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Growing up with the Furious Five and crashing days and Dizzy and M77 is back in the day. Just know you need the passion to play and have the mic in your hand when you were flashing. He say, hey.

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Stay awake, look at the ceiling paint.

So that's a glimpse into the land of desire, dreams and fantasies too. Thanks for tuning in to Sparkle Mommy Radio. But before we wrap up, we'll drop it and give it to you one more time.